sick of this. I never wanted to even admit to this. I was into you, but now I'm into deep.

saddest headlines are now just pigments on the ground. 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And every secret you ever guarded with your life, the stars will keep it.

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Step right up, oh!

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I never wanted to even admit to this. I was into you, but now I'm into D.

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